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4: Because Kenyans now know who Mr. Moneybags are and whose money that is. Bribery is the order of the day. Even if there's a by-election like one in Al-Kalao, that explains why our brother Rigiji is not here with us because he's overseeing that effort. Even bringing curfew when they realize they are losing. So that is the state of our nation. All those leaders you see are running afoul of the integrity clause, chapter 6 of the Constitution of Kenya 2010. Open bribery.
2: Na rari ukalonso ekite werone bonde ya tongeri ya baru tererure na drikari ba kawatanira na molo otoyoni utira ba kweba ebeli ya drikari ya Kenya Kwanza utongeri ene kulukiri ni mutongeri ya wandira sindaktari William Ruto.
4: We all believe together with our other teams in Linda Mwananchi because they are Kenyans as well Kenyan leaders that we are going to unite appropriately and make William Ruto's administration one term. Coalition making, a coalition building is never an easy task. Please give us that time because we know the only card President William Ruto wants to play is to divide this team. Because he knows without this team being divided, he is one term.
2: Roterene Ruawe, Dr. Matiangi, Narai Kireweru, Nende ya Kenya. 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
5: I can tell from what we are seeing that we are actually losing the country to anarchy and we are sliding to chaos. When goons cross the highway in the capital city of our country at 9 o'clock in the morning and rob people blatantly like we saw the other day. You saw what happened in Kiumbu on Friday. Linda Mwananchi leaders driving in your country, along the road in your country. And they are stoned. Now, by this morning, two people have died as a result of that incident. And the stoning is happening right in the presence of police officers in uniform. Do you want to tell me we have a country, really? Those thugs were welding batons, brand new batons, bought for them by a local politician.
2: Antoba ntura ya muke kikenjo sentrimenti bakudeta na araba tuire kiundune meaka iraturi.
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0: but that interest was ke where I was as a bystander
1: interest ya which are very clear
3: ibareja ambia sheuru
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13: We have got Macmillan Kiari who was picked on 20th June. We have got Karis who was picked in Madare. 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The guys came, they were three armed na wako na pingu. The people who were besides wakiangalia pia walisalimishwa chini. Who does that in front of the broad daylight?
8: Na raba eke tewero ne kumani na kunyamaru akuraba nyamare tuenjare nechema abishaba aburithi. 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
14: Also come out and explain to Kenyans where then did they take us. Because we were arrested at the full glare of the nation. I believe all media houses were filming live. So as Raymond Omolo is denying abduction and saying we abducted ourselves, with the same breath, Raymond Omolo should come and explain to Kenyans but what then happened.
15: Where were we?
14: Because we were arrested at the front of parliament. Which police station were we booked then? Which court were we taken?
13: so which that, place did they last leave us? Can so, they come
14: so
13: out
14: that
13: and
14: we
13: say,
14: don't look like madmen as well?
8: Rotere Nerwawe Muskabu mnene wa kanisa cha Kianglikana Jackson Ole Sapit na ukirerete otumiribwa ikundi bianthukenja na ke kumira tongeria barutere rura na thirikari na arake aria sapiti na ureti 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
2: Tomorrow afternoon at 2 p.m. we'll be addressing the nation as far as the payroll of our nation is concerned and as far as the steps which we are going to take. Contrary to the remarkable teachings and training that this institution provides, I say to you right here and to all Kenyans who deserve just and judicious leadership that we will not forgive those who manipulated the payroll system and confined to roots from citizens billions of shillings through irregular and unlawful payments on the human resource information system. We will mercilessly punish them under the law and our constitution, which they violated and mutilated in its spirit.
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9: Tomorrow afternoon at 2 p.m., we will be addressing the nation as far as the payroll of our nation is concerned and as far as the steps which we are going to take. Contrary to the remarkable teachings and training that this institution provides, I say to you right here and to all Kenyans who deserve just and judicious leadership that we will not forgive those who manipulated the payroll system and confined to roots from citizens billions of shillings through irregular and unlawful payments on the human resource information system. We will mercilessly punish them under the law and our constitution, which they violated and mutilated in its spirit.
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8: Tomorrow afternoon at 2 p.m. we'll be addressing the nation as far as the payroll of our nation is concerned and as far as the steps which we are going to take. Contrary to the remarkable teachings and training that this institution provides, I say to you right here and to all Kenyans who deserve just and judicious leadership that we will not forgive those who manipulated the payroll system and confined to roots from citizens billions of shillings through irregular and unlawful payments on the human resource information system. We will mercilessly punish them under the law and our constitution, which they violated and mutilated in its spirit.
5: O ni oli tiro ngondi sero te deri kuingana na antu baba bale bago tumena mbesha jia kenyo doku.
8: So I'm calling upon Director Change of DCI. From tomorrow, 2 p.m., let's work together. Bring justice. Bring justice to the taxpayers of the Republic of Kenya, because we can't collect money through KRA, then fail to use that money prudently, because we have some officers, some government officers, banded within the human resource information system and collude on routing money in the name of allowances, emoluments, and salaries. Double payments of salaries. Double payment of arrears, not remitting the statutory deductions, and others not remitting statutory deductions because they claim that they are exempted by KRA.
5: Rukugiti Minister Kadimbele Kuruta Wera Nanjira Inawero.
8: The ministry remains firmly committed to investing in human capital development and continuous improvement of public services. Through Kenya School of Government, we are continuously building a public service that is agile, that is digitally enabled, and that is accountable and responsive to the needs of citizens.
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12: 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Brother.
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5: 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Kwemun to Ma, but don't go there by Rana Yenjira. 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
12: yes,
5: Nico Warana.
12: Eh,
5: I talk here, you are a conga.
12: Kelly, a conga?
5: Any.
12: Can you not go on?
5: Ay, Mokoro, a cacarim, you are a yazing with a gayer kuro.
12: Urenda Gomani say Babati Batoran.
5: Hey,
13: no, we can.
12: Now we
13: are never the don't
12: to call Hareo in Dinamuka, eto Tatiana Gatuiri, Dinamuka, was to go to Dinamuka, eto Tatiana Gatuiri, no Kumaru Terros, Sentriment.
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5: 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I'm begging. 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
5: Waigirwa bunga kotino ya mwetha Mr. Gachagua?
12: No.
5: Mr.
12: Gachagua. Deputy President.
5: To your excellence. Honorable, no,
12: Mr. Gachagua. Mr. Editor, Mr. Kima Mentuma, Nikuji Kitabu, you put out of his name to call Mr.
5: Kim.
12: Editor,
5: Mr. Kim.
12: Yes.
5: What do you get a Mr. Kim? Why are you Boko?
12: Hello, sir. Mr. Kim sent it to me to you. You teach me mathematics.
5: No.
13: Mr. Kim, no.
5: Just go and say, excuse me, sir. Uh-huh. Mr. Kim Mavi.
12: Sindio, sasa yao Mr.
5: No, hakuna Mr. Kim. Sema Mr. Kim.
12: Iyo mkwende, ndito hali. 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Utopuri wakua Gachagua. Ata wile Gachagua... Aure Mr. Gachagua.
5: Atame nyele yetu.
12: Ibu ndo basunya Mr. President.
5: Nkwenda ukuona.
12: Utavuo Mr. President.
5: Nkwenda ukuona ya difference. Atame nyele yetu.
12: Kinya US President. Ibu basunya akiwa Chief of Staff akiwa Mr. President.
5: Yes.
12: Someone you to say.
5: Lakini unwane emu unwane thaino. Menya weka.
13: Nako manya kwe tofauti ya Mr. President na Mr. Ruto. Ende ata eto Mr. Deputy President. Aitro Mr. Gachagua.
5: Mr. Gachagua.
12: Kumaanisha ni mtu wa heshima.
5: Sasa, Mr. can be called anyone. Uh-huh. A man who has more than, I think, 18 years.
12: No. A man who has come namu.
5: Who has...
12: Utotemea kuwa Mr. Juma, no.
5: How comes?
12: No, tuwe Mr. Ken. 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
2: Yes, now we learn best. Duango Gomba Godro, participate in a machine and also go Naroga in a *671#. 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
10: Tomorrow afternoon at 2 p.m. we will be addressing the nation as far as the payroll of our nation is concerned and as far as the steps which you are going to take. Contrary to the remarkable teachings and training that this institution provides, I say to you right here and to all Kenyans who deserve just and judicious leadership that we will not forgive those who manipulated the payroll system and confined to roots from citizens billions of shillings through irregular and unlawful payments on the human resource information system. We will mercilessly punish them under the law and our constitution, which they violated and mutilated in its spirit.
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